want your money and your horse. You are a gringo, I mean you are a stranger, but you know everything of course about famous and very popular.

lessons. I mean, you are a big man and you know everything, of course. But listen to me. If you want to be a real gentleman, just take it easy, amigo. Take it easy and very slowly. Hey, amigo, you know, you are not a children. All those banditos, they were nothing. Only he was a big man.

cracking jokes in the corner of our mouths, and I feel like I'm laughing in a dream. If I was young, I could wait outside your school, 'cause your face is like the cover of a magazine.